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0: Cause I gotta have faith. 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
1: You wanna go for a ride?
2: Sure, Ken.
1: Jump in.